0: WN7 to dispatch. Is there an apartment number on here?
1: Negative.
0: Received.

0: William Sanitary EMS to complete the crew, 4210 Arrowbend Drive, for a female that fell in the parking lot. William Sanitary Ontario to complete the crew, 4210 on Arrowbend Drive, for a female that fell in the parking lot, 2809.
1: Ontario.

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0: Dispatch from Williamson. Do we have a specific location in the parking lot, or should we just start looking around the building and get a number given?
1: 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He just said she was in the parking lot and that someone called him and told him that she had fallen with no other info.
0: Acknowledged.
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0: 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How long law enforcement requesting a check over? Newark, 208 Mason Street for a check over, 2011.
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1: 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We're checking on the phone with the alarm company.
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0: I spoke to the alarm company. They're showing him at an address in Canandaigua. They have been advised to contact Ontario County. We're going to be clear with no patient contact.
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0: 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Newark 5300 Decker Road for a 58-year-old male, general on this call, 2256.
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0: calling a mass responder 4229 West Lowell Road between Cutworth Road and Atlantic Ave for a 69-year-old male, conscious and breathing during an illness call. It's calling a mass 4229 West Lowell Road for a 69-year-old male during an illness call. 2258.
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1: Up, enter.
0: 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Hospital and transfer.
1: Three, I heard start law, I just couldn't hear the reasoning.
0: For an uncooperative patient.
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1: Yeah, they're waiting on the driver. That's just a radio on there. Ready for

0: Western Wayne EMS.
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0: I'm out of service. Good night.

Mercy EMS looking for you to respond to Topaz Manor, 200 Canal Street, apartment 307. The medical alarm activation, they did speak with the patient. It's going to be an 83-year-old female who fell, looking for a lift assist. Mercy EMS, 200 Canal Street, apartment 307, 83-year-old female, conscious and alert, who fell, looking for a lift assist. Time is 0014.

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Williamson Fire, looking for you to respond to the Speedway 4089 Route 104. 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That's Williamson Fire, 4089 Route 104. It's going to be the Speedway for a fire alarm activation. Coming in a Zone 8 smoke detector. Also got a call from the location saying the alarms are going off. No smoke or flames showing. Time is 2:50.

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0: Williamson. So looking for further response for your call waiting at the Speedway, 4089 Route 104 for the smoke detector activation. That's Williamson. Still looking for further response. You do have 27-2 on location, currently with nothing showing out investigating. Times 253.
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0: Alarm has been set off by vaping in the men's room. I reset the alarm. You can put the Williamson assignment back in service.
1: Copy, 27-2, alarm was set off by vaping in the men's room. You've reset it, putting your assignment back in at 258.
2: E64 acknowledges that.
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0: 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Report of a male there not breathing, not conscious. Caller states, believes he's passed. It's Calling EMS, Walrus Fire, 3279 Evergreen Circle. 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

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Can I have ambulance on location? CPR in progress. That's Walworth Fire to 3279 Evergreen Circle. 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

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That's County 3664 Stalker Road for the unresponsive 24-year-old.

0: Niagara Cambridge, 508 Vanna Street, lot number 19. For a 59-year-old female. Fractured leg last week, now having numbness. This is Niagara Cambridge, 508 Vanna Street, lot number 19 for the leg numbness.
1: North, got it.
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0: 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County EMS has started into Hannah Call 110 South Clinton Street. 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That's Newark, your second call in County EMS. Johanna Call 110 South Clinton Street for the 34-year-old female with chest pain. Time 7:19.
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0: William Senior Ambulance and County EMS to 3208 Arrow Bend Drive. Before the 83-year-old female, conscious and breathing, very confused and unable to move. That's Williamson and County EMS to 3208 Arrow Bend Drive for the 83-year-old female, confused and unable to move. Time is 7:58.
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0: 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Need you to respond with law enforcement. 113 Oak Drive. I have an elderly female in the house asking for help, unable to get to the door. That's Newark Area Ambulance. Respond with law enforcement. 113 Oak Drive between Highland Ave and the dead end for the elderly female. 810.
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0: 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If you can respond with law enforcement and WN37, 113 Oak Drive in the village of Newark, between Highland Ave and the dead end, for an elderly female. Need pain management. Time is 8:21.
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County 2, Mercy EMS. Need an ambulance respond at 342 Spring Street. Respond for the 49-year-old male that has fallen in the driveway. Patient is still on the ground. It's Mercy EMS, 342 Spring Street for the 49-year-old male that fell in the driveway. Patient is still on the ground. Say he did hit his head. 827.

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1: 6-2.
0: Are we disregarding that BRICS attachment, or were they looking for a response?

0: 6-2. Were you accidentally attached for a job at Canandaigua and Atlantic?
1: Affirmative. That's what I'm guessing happened.
0: Yep, that would be my fault. 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I'll go ahead and tone you guys out for a disregard.
1: Perfect. 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

disregard your brakes for Canandaigua Road and Atlantic Ave. Again, that's Lincoln. 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

0: Rushmore Air Ambulance, County EMS to start. Coordinator for the advisement. Area 391 North Main Street, 2 vehicle MBA, with one complaining of chest pain. State they are blacking. Again, it's Marion Fire, Western Wing Air Ambulance, County EMS to start. Coordinator for the advisement. Area 3891 North Main Street for the 2-car MBA, with one complaint of chest pain. State they are blacking. Time is 9-11.
1: Marion 10-3, dispatch, I'll be in room.
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0: Just advising you, Route 21 in Marion, there is construction between North Main and Daniel Drive. Traffic has slowed down.
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0: 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You have 7 en route to you now from Williamson.
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0: Received. I'm going to go back in service then. Thank you.
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Medic 84, correct?

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0: Mike, sir, ambulance. 5942 New Hartford Street. Between Washington and Butler, respond for the 8-year-old that has fallen. She said she fell on her arm and is complaining of arm pain. It's Lakeshore, your ambulance. 5942 New Hartford Street. 949.
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0: Bryan County EMS, 7 Newark Street, apartment 103. Respond for the 72-year-old male with respiratory distress. That's County EMS, 7 Newark Street in SOTUS, apartment 103. I have a 72-year-old male with respiratory distress and having difficulty speaking between breaths. The time is 9:58.
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fire. We're spent in the area of Heightsville Road and Parker Road. College State's west of Parker Road. There's a tree down blocking the roadway. Again, that's Newark, Heightsville Road and Parker Road for the tree down blocking. Time is 10:16.

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0: 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Received 11-1. 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

0: 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Tree's been removed. 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

0: County EMS need an ambulance to respond to 5 Rotterdam at the Sodus Garden Apartments. It's going to be apartment number 3. I have a 52-year-old female that fell in the kitchen complaining of leg and back pain. Patient had a spinal infusion a couple days ago. It's County EMS to respond to 5 Rotterdam Road at the Sodus Garden Apartments, apartment number 3. Time is 11 a.m.
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0: accident, tell and respond 2276 West Walworth Road. 61-year-old male, conscious, breathing with a fall. Again, that's an accident, 2276 West Walworth Road. The 61-year-old male, conscious, breathing with a fall. It states he's been on the floor for about 14 hours. Time is 11:09.
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0: Western Wayne, your ambulance, County EMS. You could respond 3778 Union Street between Arotus Ave and Maple Ave. And Marion, respond for the 18-year-old male with a UTI. States that he's been on antibiotics and don't appear to be working. That's Western Wayne, your ambulance, County EMS, 3778 Union Street in Marion, for the 18-year-old with a UTI, 1122.
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Wayne County 2 Mercy EMS. We need an ambulance to the burned dairy in Palmyra, 611 East Main Street. We have an 89-year-old female in a vehicle. Patient is not completely alert. She does have a heart condition and was on the way to Newark Wayne. That's Mercy. Need an ambulance to respond. 611 East Main Street at the burned dairy. An 89-year-old female with cardiac problems. 1144.

0: Charlie Kilo Dispatch, we acknowledge call. It's going to be 84 from Manchester.
1: Okay, Mercy, we just call it to say they're going to keep going to Newark Wayne POV. You can disregard.

0: dispatch to Mercy MS. Do you copy?
1: That's negative. I just read the note. I'll cancel. They're back in service.
0: Received.

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0: Could you tell me a non-emergent transport out of the hospital? I'll keep checking my

0: Western Wayne near ambulance, County EMS for another call in Marion, 4233 Greenfield Drive, between the Dead End and Witherden Road. Have an 88-year-old male. States he has a bad knee and has his leg stuck while trying to get off the tractor. He's conscious, alert, and breathing. Western Wayne and County EMS, 4233 Greenfield Drive for the 88-year-old male. He's trying to get off a tractor, has a bad knee, and his leg stuck, unable to get it, get off the tractor. Time was 11:54.
1: Western Wayne acknowledges half BLS. I'll advise on the need for a transporting ambulance.
0: Okay, Western Wayne acknowledging 11:55. County MS, you copy that. You can stand by. Western Wayne's going to respond. We'll advise.
2: Wayne County acknowledges.
0: Receive.
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Ontario, respond 2102 Brown Square. It's going to be apartment 402. 69-year-old male, conscious breathing. States are not feeling well. Again, that's Ontario, 2102 Brown Square, apartment 402. The 69-year-old male not feeling well. That is 1201.

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0: 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Medical alarm activation, no patient contact. Again, that's County EMS, 8149 Ridge Road.
1: Newark Fire, Newark, for chief investigation at 410 Colton Ave. Have an outdoor burn with garbage and other debris. It's Newark Fire, have a chief's investigation, 410 Colton Ave, 1225.
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0: For law enforcement, part of the roadway is going to be closed. They're advising you're going to have to go around on Bond Road. They are out there on location. States a female has fallen, is alert, conscious, and breathing.
1: Copy, Bond Road. Patient's fallen.

0: 11-1 will be on the area. Did they give a house number where the burn was?
1: They said it was a neighbor, 410 Colton Ave.
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0: Appreciate it.

County EMS. Respond 29 Curtis Ave, 83-year-old female. Conscious breathing. Not alert. Again, that's County EMS, 29 Curtis Ave. You may be responding for an 83-year-old female. Conscious breathing. That is not alert. Time is 13:48.

0: Newark Fire, Newark Air Ambulance, Medic 84, EMS coordinator for the advisement. The area of North Main and Willow Ave for the two-car MVA. Not blocking, one driver requesting a check over. Again, that's Newark Fire, Newark Air Ambulance, Medic 84, EMS coordinator for the advisement. North Main Street and Willow Ave for the two-car MVA. Not blocking, one driver requesting a check over. Time is 13:55.
1: Newark
0: Star, 11-1's on the way. Medic 84, you're on the way. Show me en route. Newark acknowledged, and
1: 84,
0: you're on the way.
1: 11-1 will be over.
0: Copy 11-1, you're on location.

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1: Dispatched to me on 37, medic 84. Per law enforcement on location, states units can slow their response.
0: Level 1 dispatch, we'll be off that here. Turn it over to law enforcement and EMS.
1: WN 37, acknowledge.
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County EMS, respond 3938 West Walworth Road, cross streets Bills Road and Route 441. 63-year-old female conscious breathing with a fall. Again, that's County EMS, 3938 West Walworth Road, 63-year-old female conscious breathing with a fall. Time is 1401.

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0: 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The alarm activation showing building 3. Again, that's Lyons, 9 Pearl Street, the DMV for the fire alarm activation at building 3. That is 1436.
1: 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You can put engine 6 on the assignment.
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Wayne 2, Mercy, have you respond? 616 East Main Street, the Chill and Grill. 77-year-old male, conscious breathing. It states the male had passed out, is now conscious. Again, that's Mercy, 616 East Main Street, the Chill and Grill. The 77-year-old male, now conscious and breathing. It states that he passed out. Time is 15:35.

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1: Do you know if Law is still there by chance?
0: That's negative. Looks like they cleared.
1: Copy. I'll try to get a hold of them.
0: Thank you.

Red Creek Fire, respond to 7251 Dry Bridge Road for a wire hanging down in a driveway. It's Red Creek, 7251 Dry Bridge Road for a wire hanging in a driveway, 1617.

responding for Red Creek Fire, Red Creek, 7251 Dry Bridge Road, between the Dead End and Keeley Road. A report of a wire hanging down into the caller's driveway. That's responding for Red Creek Fire, 7251 Dry Bridge Road, for the wire that's hanging down into the caller's driveway. Time is 1622.

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0: Manson Town Ambulance. Engine respond to 1486 Parkwood Drive. Respond for the 88-year-old male. Correction, 83-year-old male. Third-party caller states he has fallen, unable to get up, unknown on injuries. It's Manson and Town, your ambulance, 1486 Parkwood Drive. For the 83-year-old male that has fallen, third-party caller, unknown on injuries, 1626.
1: Manson County, now just 1-4
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0: It's going to be Verizon telephone, but the only number I see here on the pole is RG&E number 13. I'm going to cut the wire and just have them respond out and fix it, I guess.
1: Copy, it was pole number 13, you said?
0: That's affirmative, RG&E pole 13.
1: Copy.

0: I found another pole number here. It's a Nextel 13, and it's pulled down for about three telephone pole lengths, laying on the ground.
1: Copy. I did advise RG&E. They said they will have someone head out. Don't have an ETA.
0: Receive. There's nothing we're going to do here, so you can go ahead and close it out.

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1: Copy, 7269.

Williams, an ambulance. Williams, I need you to respond to 3803 Ridge Road between West Burton Woods Drive and Tuckahoe. Respond for the 31-year-old female vomiting with abdominal pain. That's Williams in your ambulance, 3803 Ridge Road between West Burton Woods and Tuckahoe, 1742.

Newark Area Ambulance, Newark County ALS to respond with Newark 1960 Van Auken Road between Welcher and Old Lyons. Respond for the respiratory distress call. I have a 74-year-old female. She hurt her back and now she's having shortness of breath. That's Newark Area Ambulance, County ALS, 1960 Van Auken Road, 1744.

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0: Western Wayne, County EMS, Marion Fire, EMS Coordinator for Advisement, Parker Road and Walrus, Marion Road, for two motorcycles versus a tractor, and report of one person complaining of foot and rib pain. That's Western Wayne, County EMS, Marion Fire, EMS Coordinator, Parker Road and Walrus, Marion Road, for two motorcyclists versus a tractor. Time is 18:08.
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0: Madison County Ambulance, Madison County 3 Ambulance to respond to hooligans in Madison. Street 1011, Route 31. That's 1011, Route 31. Have a 74-year-old male that fell in the parking lot. States that he does have a history of heart problems and states that he is unconscious. He is breathing. It's Manson in town to hooligans, 1011, Route 31, in the parking lot for the fall, 1829.
1: Manson in town acknowledges you can show WM15 responding, and can you start a closest, most appropriate ALS?

0: calling to Mercy EMS.
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0: Mercy, just checking to see if you have ALS in Palmyra.
1: That's negative. I have a provider at my quarters.
0: Okay, thank you.

0: County EMS. We need ALS to respond in with Macedon, 1011 Route 31 at Hooligan's East Side Grill. Got a 74-year-old male that fell in the parking lot, said he was unconscious. No further information. It's County EMS to respond with Macedon, Town WN15, 1011 Route 31 at Hooligan's, 1831.
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0: Copy that, Medic 2. You're on the way at 1832. We had a caller back on the line. States that he's in and out of consciousness and struggling to breathe. WN15, copy that?
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1: 15 on.
0: My route of travel is currently 350. I'm in Masterton. I'll take 31. If you want to start heading towards the hospital, I can pop in on board on the way.
1: Copy. We'll be on scene momentarily and we'll try and load and go.
0: Appreciate it. Thank you.

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0: 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Need ALS to respond. 162 Landon Ave, between Driving Park Ave and North Main. Respond for the 77-year-old male with difficulty breathing. That's Newark Ambulance, County EMS, ALS to respond. 162 Landon Ave for the difficulty breathing. 1837.
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0: 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States that she is urinating blood. It's County EMS to respond. 5472 Route 104 at the Orchard Mobile Home Park, Lot 17, 1839.
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Ontario Fire, respond to 6125 South Slocum Road between Ridge Road and North Slocum. There's a smell of gas coming from outside the home. To Ontario 6125 South Slocum Road for an odor of gas coming from outside of the home, 1943.

0: 4936 Route 104 at Wilbert Zupolet. I have a 50-year-old male. Patient almost passed out from heat exposure. Ms. Williamson, your ambulance, 4936 Route 104 at Wilbert, 1947. Copy WN27. You're on the way in 1947. The firemen are on location. Had a fireman overheated.
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0: Ontario Ambulance. Ontario needs your ambulance to respond to the Brown Square, 2100 Brown Square, apartment 220. 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State she has head and hip pain. 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Time is 1953.
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